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2: For tonight, scattered showers and thunderstorms. Fog patches overnight with a low of 10 degrees. Tomorrow, morning fog. Otherwise, there's a chance of showers and thunderstorms, a high of 20. On Friday, good chance of rain and a high of 21. Current weather conditions can be found anytime on your Central Alberta online app. I'm Judy Peters.
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1: For tonight, scattered showers and thunderstorms. Fog patches overnight with a low of 10 degrees. Tomorrow, morning fog. Otherwise, there's a chance of showers and thunderstorms, a high of 20. On Friday, good chance of rain and a high of 21. Current weather conditions can be found anytime on your Central Alberta online app. I'm Judy Peters.
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1: The music you grew up with. For tonight, scattered showers and thunderstorms. Fog patches overnight with a low of 10 degrees. Tomorrow, morning fog. Otherwise, there's a chance of showers and thunderstorms, a high of 20. On Friday, good chance of rain and a high of 21. Current weather conditions can be found anytime on your Central Alberta online app. I'm Judy Peters.
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2: For tonight, scattered showers and thunderstorms. Fog patches overnight with a low of 10 degrees. Tomorrow, morning fog. Otherwise, there's a chance of showers and thunderstorms, a high of 20. On Friday, good chance of rain and a high of 21. Current weather conditions can be found anytime on your Central Alberta online app. I'm Judy Peters.
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2: Feel good music, sunny 94.
3: For tonight, scattered showers and thunderstorms. Fog patches overnight with a low of 10 degrees. Tomorrow, morning fog. Otherwise, there's a chance of showers and thunderstorms, a high of 20. On Friday, good chance of rain and a high of 21. Current weather conditions can be found anytime on your Central Alberta online app. I'm Judy Peters.
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4: Some fog patches in the region, then a mix of sun and cloud with a high of 21. I'm Erin Sinclair with your local news, streaming now through the Central Alberta online app. The Lacombe Regional Airport is receiving provincial funding for safety upgrades. The City of Lacombe, Lacombe County, and the Lacombe Flying Club have secured up to $120,000 through Alberta's Strategic Transportation Infrastructure Program. The funding will be used to install new precision approach path indicator lighting to improve visibility and safety for pilots. Officials say the improvements will support business aviation, flight training, and emergency air services, including medevac flights and STARS. Four Red Deer men are facing numerous drug and firearms charges following a months-long RCMP investigation into alleged drug trafficking. Police say search warrants were executed June 24th at two homes and two vehicles in Red Deer, resulting in the seizure of two firearms, ammunition, cocaine, cash, and items associated with drug trafficking. Four men were arrested, three remain in custody, while one was released with conditions pending future court appearances. Albertans with low vision are now eligible for disabled parking placards and license plates under changes announced by the provincial government. The update adds vision-related safety needs as a new eligibility category alongside existing mobility-based requirements. Officials say the change will help reduce the need for people with vision loss to navigate large parking lots, and the province says applications will continue through the standard certification process. World Cup fever is coming to Pinoca. The town and the Pinoca Minor Soccer Association are hosting a full day of World Cup soccer celebrations on Saturday. And Pinoca Manager of Parks, Recreation and Facilities, Andrew Jones, says organizers wanted to build on the excitement of the World Cup and bring the community together through sport.
5: We wanted to hop on the excitement of the World Cup coming to North America and Canada specifically, so we've partnered with our Pinoca Minor Soccer Association to host a World Cup of Soccer celebration here in Pinoca on July 4th at our arena complex.
4: The event will feature three-on-three soccer games for youth and adults, skills challenges, prizes, food, and live screenings of two World Cup matches, with all proceeds raised going to support local youth soccer programs. And happening in the community this morning, join the Alex Walking Club at 9:30 at the Alex Community Hall. And tonight in Rimby is the Rimby Community Library Summer Kickoff Party starting at 5 with games and the Super Mario Galaxy movie screening at 6 p.m. News on the go. Download the Central Alberta online app. In other headlines, President Trump is opting not to extend the trade agreement with Canada and Mexico, triggering what are expected to be tough negotiations on amending the deal. And Danielle Smith is expected to give details today about her government's proposed million-barrel-a-day oil pipeline project to the West Coast. Taking a look at sports, the Jays beat the Mets 9-3 and have the day off before facing the Mariners. And in the FIFA World Cup, three matches set for today, including Spain and Austria, at 1 o'clock. For more local sports, head to centralalbertaonline.com.
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7: We're expecting a mixture of sun and cloud today. Good chance of afternoon showers or a thunderstorm and a high of 21. Partly cloudy tonight. Chance of showers or a thunderstorm, low down to 11. Sun and cloud for Friday with a chance of showers or an afternoon thunderstorm. Wind gusts up to 40K and a high of 21. Sunny and 21 for Saturday. Sun and cloud and a slight chance of showers and a high of 19 on Sunday. For 24/7 weather updates, stream the Window Masters Red Deer online player at centralalbertaonline.com.
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0: Sunny 94. Good morning. It's the Sunrise Show. Hope you had a fabulous Canada Day. Weather going into the weekend, it's looking very, very wet, especially if you're wanting to check out the Benalto Stampede, which kicks off today. I'll be there tonight watching the Bulls, hoping to see you there as well. Lots of great entertainment over the next few days, but the weather all over the place. So you got to prepare for the fact that it might be sunny, but it might be full of showers and thunderstorms. So any outdoor activities you have planned over the next few days, keep up to date with what's happening at CentralAlbertaOnline.com, or even easier, just download the Central Alberta Online app.
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0: Sunny 94, good morning. It's the Sunrise Show. It's Tank Montana. We're giving you a chance to win four tickets for the Stampede, four one-day admission passes, and four VIP seats for the Stage of Wonder show, which is Le Cirque de la Nuit's On Air. This is for Thursday, July 11th, showtime 2:15. 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
1: Some fog patches in the region, then a mix of sun and cloud with a high of 21. 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A lengthy RCMP drug investigation has resulted in four arrests and multiple charges in Red Deer. Officers with the General Investigation Section Crime Reduction Team and Traffic Services executed several search warrants last week, seizing cocaine, firearms, ammunition, and cash. Four Red Deer men now face a range of drug trafficking and firearms offenses, and RCMP say the operation reflects their ongoing efforts to disrupt drug trafficking and remove illegal firearms from the community. Safety improvements are on the way for the Lacombe Regional Airport. Provincial funding of up to $120,000 will help pay for a new approach lighting and an upgraded LED windsock as aircraft traffic continues to grow. City officials say activity at the airport has more than doubled in recent years, highlighting the need for the upgrades. And residents and airport users are invited to provide input on a new airport master plan by completing an online survey before July 12th. The Alberta government has expanded its accessible parking program to include people with vision loss. The changes took effect immediately and allow eligible Albertans to apply for disabled parking placards and license plates based on vision-related safety needs. The province says the update is intended to improve accessibility, independence, and safety for those with significant vision loss, and officials add this is the first phase of a broader modernization of Alberta's accessible parking program. Pinoca residents and soccer fans from across central Alberta are invited to celebrate the World Cup on Saturday. The town of Pinoca is teaming up with the Pinoca Minor Soccer Association to host a soccer celebration featuring three-on-three tournaments, skills competition, food prizes, and family activities.
2: I don't think I've seen this much excitement around the sport in quite some time, so it's great to see, and we're very much looking forward to it.
1: Says Andrew Jones, the Pinoca manager of Parks, Recreation, and Facilities, who's looking forward to the community coming together to enjoy the growing excitement around soccer. And happening in the community, tonight is Red Deer Cruise Night from 6 to 9 p.m. at the Northeast parking lot at Parkland Mall. And starting tomorrow, the Central Alberta Humane Society is collecting donations for their ultimate garage sale from 9 to 5 daily at the St. Joseph High School Fieldhouse in Red Deer. 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Download our Central Alberta online app. In other news, a meeting between Prime Minister Carney and Inuit leaders Tuesday wrapped up with a commitment for a new program to replace the Inuit Child First Initiative. And Albertans can start applying for that $100 that the provincial government says is intended to help deal with the high cost of living instead of the province reducing its tax on gasoline at the pumps. Taking a look at sports, the Jays beat the Mets 9-3 and have the day off before facing the Mariners. And in the FIFA World Cup, three matches set for today, including Spain and Austria at 1 p.m. For more local sports, head to CentralAlbertaOnline.com.
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4: We're expecting a mixture of sun and cloud today. Good chance of afternoon showers or a thunderstorm and a high of 21. Partly cloudy tonight. Chance of showers or a thunderstorm, low down to 11. Sun and cloud for Friday with a chance of showers or an afternoon thunderstorm. Wind gusts up to 40K and a high of 21. Sunny and 21 for Saturday. Sun and cloud and a slight chance of showers and a high of 19 on Sunday. For 24/7 weather updates, stream the Window Masters Red Deer online player at centralalbertaonline.com.
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0: Sunday Night Four, good morning. It's the Sunrise Show. Hope you had a great Canada Day yesterday. Hope you're having a great week, especially if you're now on summer holidays. $25 gift card to Mr. Mike's in Sylvan could be yours. You can check out the Bike Night tonight with the One Broken Biker charity. They'll be there this evening. Get in to win that gift card by taking part in the question of the day and all about a food item that is a super treat. I know some people who have this treat once a week. I haven't had one probably in a couple of years. And what about Aaron? Find out what we're talking about after 7 here on Sunny with Mr. Mike's and Sylvan.
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0: everybody. 94 Good Thursday morning. It's Tank Montana. Hope you had a fantastic Canada Day. The weather did hold out for a beautiful day and incredible fireworks last night in Sylvan Lake. Rock or recline with Sims Furniture in Red Deer. Just before 8 o'clock this morning, you'll hear Adam Hamilton's call to the winner of another Sims recliner. Of course, everyone who places a vote in to win another Sims recliner, which we'll give away before Christmas. And on this Thursday morning, we can rock with REM.
1: That's me in the corner. That's me in the spot. Like losing my religion.
0: Or recline with Phil Collins.

0: with Agriculture and Agri-Food Canada, says growers should scout on warm, calm evenings, adding that the insect has a very distinct appearance.
1: The orange blossom wheat midge, that's its full common name, is orange. And so you're looking for something that looks like an orange mosquito, and it'll be sitting on the heads of wheat.
0: He says they've already identified two hot spots with pheromone traps, showing over 100 in the Bow Valley area of Alberta and over 200 around Wawanisa, Manitoba. In Saskatchewan, the Prairie Pest Monitoring Map shows potential hot spots north and south of Regina. For Golden West, I'm Glendalee Allen Vossler.
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2: Some fog patches in the region, then a mix of sun and cloud with a high of 21. I'm Erin Sinclair with your local news, streaming now through the Central Alberta Online app. The Lacombe Regional Airport is receiving provincial funding for safety upgrades. The City of Lacombe, Lacombe County, and the Lacombe Flying Club have secured up to $120,000 through Alberta's Strategic Transportation Infrastructure Program. The funding will be used to install new precision approach path indicator lighting to improve visibility and safety for pilots. Officials say the improvements will support business aviation, flight training, and emergency air services, including medevac flights and STARS. Four Red Deer men are facing numerous drug and firearms charges following a months-long RCMP investigation into alleged drug trafficking. Police say search warrants were executed June 24th at two homes and two vehicles in Red Deer, resulting in the seizure of two firearms, ammunition, cocaine, cash, and items associated with drug trafficking. Four men were arrested, three remain in custody, while one was released with conditions pending future court appearances. Albertans with low vision are now eligible for disabled parking placards and license plates under changes announced by the provincial government. The update adds vision-related safety needs as a new eligibility category alongside existing mobility-based requirements. Officials say the change will help reduce the need for people with vision loss to navigate large parking lots, and the province says applications will continue through the standard certification process. World Cup fever is coming to Pinoca. The town and the Pinoca Minor Soccer Association are hosting a full day of World Cup soccer celebrations on Saturday. And Pinoca Manager of Parks, Recreation and Facilities, Andrew Jones, says organizers wanted to build on the excitement of the World Cup and bring the community together through sport.
3: We wanted to hop on the excitement of the World Cup coming to North America and Canada specifically, so we've partnered with our Pinoca Minor Soccer Association to host a World Cup of Soccer celebration here in Pinoca on July 4th at our arena complex.
2: The event will feature three-on-three soccer games for youth and adults, skills challenges, prizes, food, and live screenings of two World Cup matches, with all proceeds raised going to support local youth soccer programs. And happening in the community this morning, join the Alex Walking Club at 9:30 at the Alex Community Hall. And tonight in Rimby is the Rimby Community Library Summer Kickoff Party starting at 5 with games and the Super Mario Galaxy movie screening at 6 p.m. News on the go. Download the Central Alberta online app. In other headlines, President Trump is opting not to extend the trade agreement with Canada and Mexico, triggering what are expected to be tough negotiations on amending the deal. And Danielle Smith is expected to give details today about her government's proposed million-barrel-a-day oil pipeline project to the West Coast. Taking a look at sports, the Jays beat the Mets 9-3 and have the day off before facing the Mariners. And in the FIFA World Cup, three matches set for today, including Spain and Austria, at 1 o'clock. For more local sports, head to centralalbertaonline.com.
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8: We're expecting a mixture of sun and cloud today. Good chance of afternoon showers or a thunderstorm and a high of 21. Partly cloudy tonight. Chance of showers or a thunderstorm, low down to 11. Sun and cloud for Friday with a chance of showers or an afternoon thunderstorm. Wind gusts up to 40K and a high of 21. Sunny and 21 for Saturday. Sun and cloud and a slight chance of showers and a high of 19 on Sunday. For 24/7 weather updates, stream the Window Masters Red Deer online player at centralalbertaonline.com.
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0: Sunny 94. Good Thursday morning. It's Tank. It's Aaron. We hope you had a fabulous Canada Day yesterday. Give you a chance to get in to win a $25 gift card to Mr. Mike's in Sylvan, which we'll give away on Monday. When's the last time you had a donair?
1: A donair?
0: Yeah.
1: Probably a few months.
0: Oh, really?
1: Yeah.
0: Do you have a favorite place that you like to go to have a donair?
1: No, but I am particular about the donair sauce.
0: Which do you like?
1: Well, it's got to be that tangy one.
0: The sweet one?
1: Yeah.
0: I like the sweet mixed with some hot.
1: Oh, I haven't tried that.
0: I don't mind the tzatziki as well.
1: Yeah, but no, you need the donair sauce.
0: I haven't had a donair probably in about 2 years. And then when I had it, it was like one of the greatest food items ever.
1: Right?
0: It's a nice little treat. They do a falafel one as well that I hear is amazing. If you're not into the donair meat, you can get a falafel wrap.
1: Or you maybe combo both.
0: When's the last time you had a donair? That's your question of the day on the Sunny 94 Facebook page with Mr. Mikes and Sylvan.
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0: 94. Good morning. It's Tank Montana keeping you up to date with all things happening in our community at CentralAlbertaOnline.com or by downloading the Central Alberta Online app. Organizers are hoping for another sold-out crowd for the second annual Racing for Care Derby, a fundraiser supporting palliative care services in the Lacombe area. Edie Bigelar is one of the organizers. And Edie, what can you tell us about this event happening on Saturday?
1: Well, this is the second year we've done it with the Lacombe and District Agriculture Society, and it's basically just for awareness for both groups. Seems like lots of people don't know that the Lacombe and District Ag Society exists over by the research station. And although Lacombe Palliative Care has been around for 31 years, lots of people say, oh, have you just started up? Which we haven't. So we're kind of doing this for awareness.
0: Get more information. Visit CentralAlbertaOnline.com.
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2: Some fog patches in the region, then a mix of sun and cloud with a high of 21. 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A lengthy RCMP drug investigation has resulted in four arrests and multiple charges in Red Deer. Officers with the General Investigation Section Crime Reduction Team and Traffic Services executed several search warrants last week, seizing cocaine, firearms, ammunition, and cash. Four Red Deer men now face a range of drug trafficking and firearms offenses, and RCMP say the operation reflects their ongoing efforts to disrupt drug trafficking and remove illegal firearms from the community. Safety improvements are on the way for the Lacombe Regional Airport. Provincial funding of up to $120,000 will help pay for a new approach lighting and an upgraded LED windsock as aircraft traffic continues to grow. City officials say activity at the airport has more than doubled in recent years, highlighting the need for the upgrades. And residents and airport users are invited to provide input on a new airport master plan by completing an online survey before July 12th. The Alberta government has expanded its accessible parking program to include people with vision loss. The changes took effect immediately and allow eligible Albertans to apply for disabled parking placards and license plates based on vision-related safety needs. The province says the update is intended to improve accessibility, independence, and safety for those with significant vision loss, and officials add this is the first phase of a broader modernization of Alberta's accessible parking program. Canoga residents and soccer fans from across central Alberta are invited to celebrate the World Cup on Saturday. The town of Canoga is teaming up with the Canoga Minor Soccer Association to host a soccer celebration featuring three-on-three tournaments, skills competition, food prizes, and family activities.
3: I don't think I've seen this much excitement around the sport in quite some time, so it's great to see, and we're very much looking forward to it.
2: Says Andrew Jones, the Pinoca manager of Parks, Recreation and Facilities, who's looking forward to the community coming together to enjoy the growing excitement around soccer. And happening in the community, tonight is Red Deer Cruise Night from 6 to 9 p.m. at the Northeast parking lot at Parkland Mall. And starting tomorrow, the Central Alberta Humane Society is collecting donations for their ultimate garage sale from 9 to 5 daily at the St. Joseph High School Fieldhouse in Red Deer. 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Download our Central Alberta online app. In other news, a meeting between Prime Minister Carney and Inuit leaders Tuesday wrapped up with a commitment for a new program to replace the Inuit Child First Initiative. And Albertans can start applying for that $100 that the provincial government says is intended to help deal with the high cost of living instead of the province reducing its tax on gasoline at the pumps. Taking a look at sports, the Jays beat the Mets 9-3 and have the day off before facing the Mariners. And in the FIFA World Cup, three matches set for today, including Spain and Austria at 1 p.m. For more local sports, head to centralalbertaonline.com.
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5: We're expecting a mixture of sun and cloud today. Good chance of afternoon showers or a thunderstorm and a high of 21. Partly cloudy tonight. Chance of showers or a thunderstorm, low down to 11. Sun and cloud for Friday with a chance of showers or an afternoon thunderstorm. Wind gusts up to 40K and a high of 21. Sunny and 21 for Saturday. Sun and cloud and a slight chance of showers and a high of 19 on Sunday. For 24/7 weather updates, stream the Window Masters Red Deer online player at centralalbertaonline.com.
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0: Sunny 94, good morning. It's Tank Montana. I hope you've had a great week. Looking forward to Team Canada taking on Morocco Saturday morning, 11 o'clock, the final 16 of the World Cup. An absolutely amazing, amazing World Cup Team Canada is having. I feel bad for all my Dutch friends with the Netherlands losing on Monday night to Morocco on penalties. There's nothing worse than penalties to losing a game because it was such a great game and they should just go to next goal wins rather than these penalties in which both teams were missing the net completely or hitting the post. But a big game Saturday morning, 11 o'clock. Go Team Canada, go.
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0: Sunny 94, good morning. It's Tank Montana. We're home of Rock or Recline with Sims Furniture in Red Deer. And on Tuesday, Adam Hamilton called the winner of another Sims recliner.
1: Hello.
2: Hello, is this Sandy?
1: It is.
2: Hi, Sandy. It's Adam Hamilton calling from Sunny 94. How are you?
1: I'm great. What's up?
2: Sometime very soon, you're going to be getting a new recliner in your home. You're the winner of Sims Furniture Rocker Recline
1: you
2: this time around.
1: You gotta be kidding me.
2: No, I'm not even kidding.
1: That's awesome.
2: Yeah, congratulations.
1: Oh, thank you.
2: You're very welcome. Do you have a place picked out in your home where this recliner is going to go?
1: Well, I can find a place. Don't worry.
2: You'll find a place. Maybe, do you have any pets or anything, Sandy?
1: No.
2: Oh, no pets. So you have no worries there that the pets are going to take over the recliner?
1: Oh, heck no.
2: Or is a husband or a spouse or kids?
1: Well, yeah, I think that might happen.
2: You might. Well, congratulations, Sandy. You are our winner for this time around for Sims Furniture. Rock or recline. A recliner is on its way to you.
1: Oh my God, I'm just in shock. Thank you.
0: And yes, we'll give away another recliner before Christmas. 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
3: Hi, I'm Kara from Ecole Lacombe Junior High School. My sister and my brother go to Ecole Lacombe Upper Elementary and Ecole JS McCormick School. 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
1: Some fog patches in the region, then a mix of sun and cloud with a high of 21. I'm Erin Sinclair with your local news, streaming now through the Central Alberta Online app. The Lacombe Regional Airport is receiving provincial funding for safety upgrades. The City of Lacombe, Lacombe County, and the Lacombe Flying Club have secured up to $120,000 through Alberta's Strategic Transportation Infrastructure Program. The funding will be used to install new precision approach path indicator lighting to improve visibility and safety for pilots. Officials say the improvements will support business aviation, flight training, and emergency air services, including medevac flights and STARS. Four Red Deer men are facing numerous drug and firearms charges following a months-long RCMP investigation into alleged drug trafficking. Police say search warrants were executed June 24th at two homes and two vehicles in Red Deer, resulting in the seizure of two firearms, ammunition, cocaine, cash, and items associated with drug trafficking. Four men were arrested, three remain in custody, while one was released with conditions pending future court appearances. Albertans with low vision are now eligible for disabled parking placards and license plates under changes announced by the provincial government. The update adds vision-related safety needs as a new eligibility category alongside existing mobility-based requirements. Officials say the change will help reduce the need for people with vision loss to navigate large parking lots, and the province says applications will continue through the standard certification process. World Cup fever is coming to Pinoca. The town and the Pinoca Minor Soccer Association are hosting a full day of World Cup soccer celebrations on Saturday. And Pinoca Manager of Parks, Recreation and Facilities, Andrew Jones, says organizers wanted to build on the excitement of the World Cup and bring the community together through sport.
2: We wanted to hop on the excitement of the World Cup coming to North America and Canada specifically, so we've partnered with our Pinoca Minor Soccer Association to host a World Cup of Soccer celebration here in Pinoca on July 4th at our arena complex.
1: The event will feature three-on-three soccer games for youth and adults, skills challenges, prizes, food, and live screenings of two World Cup matches, with all proceeds raised going to support local youth soccer programs. And happening in the community this morning, join the Alex Walking Club at 9:30 at the Alex Community Hall. And tonight in Rimby is the Rimby Community Library Summer Kickoff Party starting at 5 with games and the Super Mario Galaxy movie screening at 6 p.m. News on the go. Download the Central Alberta online app. In other headlines, President Trump is opting not to extend the trade agreement with Canada and Mexico, triggering what are expected to be tough negotiations on amending the deal. And Danielle Smith is expected to give details today about her government's proposed million-barrel-a-day oil pipeline project to the West Coast. Taking a look at sports, the Jays beat the Mets 9-3 and have the day off before facing the Mariners. And in the FIFA World Cup, three matches set for today, including Spain and Austria, at 1 o'clock. For more local sports, head to centralalbertaonline.com.
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5: We're expecting a mixture of sun and cloud today. Good chance of afternoon showers or a thunderstorm and a high of 21. Partly cloudy tonight, chance of showers or a thunderstorm, low down to 11. Sun and cloud for Friday with a chance of showers or an afternoon thunderstorm. Wind gusts up to 40K and a high of 21. Sunny and 21 for Saturday. Sun and cloud and a slight chance of showers and a high of 19 on Sunday. For 24/7 weather updates, stream the Window Masters Red Deer online player at centralalbertaonline.com.
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0: Good morning. 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Corey's from the library. And what can you tell us about this event?
1: So this is one of our weekly activities for the Summer Reading Club. So most of our activities are kind of age-specific. They do different games and activities and crafts, but this is a chance where kids can come with friends and family that are maybe a variety of ages, and they get to come and do a bunch of different really fun stuff. So sometimes they're going to do movie days. Sometimes they're going to do science experiments. It's a ton of fun. It is drop-in, so it's every Friday from 1 o'clock to 3 o'clock, and there's no cost to attend. You just drop in and check it out.
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0: Ton of the Comb Day is happening next week. And of course, as always, we kick it off with the annual Sunny 94 Charity Barbecue next Friday, a week from tomorrow. Can we give away more than 1,000 burgers? I think that's our record. And 1,000 cans of pop and water. Like to see you here next Friday. Fingers crossed for a beautiful hot day like we've had the last couple of years. Thanks to our great friends at Central Alberta Co-op Lacombe for donating the burgers and buns. 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The Sunny 94 Charity Barbecue as we kick off Lacombe Days here at Sunny.
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0: From the Central Alberta Online Newsroom, a sunny 94 news update. Pheasant Back Golf Course, Alberta's must-play hidden gem. Monday through Thursday, play 36 holes for the price of 18. Book up to 2 weeks in advance.
1: Some fog patches in the region, then a mix of sun and cloud with a high of 21. 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A lengthy RCMP drug investigation has resulted in four arrests and multiple charges in Red Deer. Officers with the General Investigation Section Crime Reduction Team and Traffic Services executed several search warrants last week, seizing cocaine, firearms, ammunition, and cash. Four Red Deer men now face a range of drug trafficking and firearms offenses, and RCMP say the operation reflects their ongoing efforts to disrupt drug trafficking and remove illegal firearms from the community. Safety improvements are on the way for the Lacombe Regional Airport. Provincial funding of up to $120,000 will help pay for a new approach lighting and an upgraded LED windsock as aircraft traffic continues to grow. City officials say activity at the airport has more than doubled in recent years, highlighting the need for the upgrades. And residents and airport users are invited to provide input on a new airport master plan by completing an online survey before July 12th. The Alberta government has expanded its accessible parking program to include people with vision loss. The changes took effect immediately and allow eligible Albertans to apply for disabled parking placards and license plates based on vision-related safety needs. The province says the update is intended to improve accessibility, independence, and safety for those with significant vision loss. And officials add this is the first phase of a broader modernization of Alberta's accessible parking program. Pinoca residents and soccer fans from across central Alberta are invited to celebrate the World Cup on Saturday. The town of Pinoca is teaming up with the Pinoca Minor Soccer Association to host a soccer celebration featuring three-on-three tournaments, skills competition, food prizes, and family activities.
2: I don't think I've seen this much excitement around the sport in quite some time, so it's great to see, and we're very much looking forward to it.
1: Says Andrew Jones, the Pinoca manager of Parks, Recreation and Facilities, who's looking forward to the community coming together to enjoy the growing excitement around soccer. And happening in the community, tonight is Red Deer Cruise Night from 6 to 9 p.m. at the Northeast parking lot at Parkland Mall. And starting tomorrow, the Central Alberta Humane Society is collecting donations for their ultimate garage sale from 9 to 5 daily at the St. Joseph High School Fieldhouse in Red Deer. 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Download our Central Alberta online app. In other news, a meeting between Prime Minister Carney and Inuit leaders Tuesday wrapped up with a commitment for a new program to replace the Inuit Child First Initiative. And Albertans can start applying for that $100 that the provincial government says is intended to help deal with the high cost of living instead of the province reducing its tax on gasoline at the pumps. Taking a look at sports, the Jays beat the Mets 9-3 and have the day off before facing the Mariners. And in the FIFA World Cup, three matches set for today, including Spain and Austria at 1 p.m. For more local sports, head to CentralAlbertaOnline.com.
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5: We're expecting a mixture of sun and cloud today. Good chance of afternoon showers or a thunderstorm and a high of 21. Partly cloudy tonight. Chance of showers or a thunderstorm, low down to 11. Sun and cloud for Friday with a chance of showers or an afternoon thunderstorm. Wind gusts up to 40K and a high of 21. Sunny and 21 for Saturday. Sun and cloud and a slight chance of showers and a high of 19 on Sunday. For 24/7 weather updates, stream the Window Masters Red Deer online player at centralalbertaonline.com.
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0: Sunny 94, good morning. It's the Sunrise Show. Hope you had a fabulous Canada Day. Weather going into the weekend, it's looking very, very wet, especially if you're wanting to check out the Benalto Stampede, which kicks off today. I'll be there tonight watching the Bulls, hoping to see you there as well. Lots of great entertainment over the next few days, but the weather all over the place. So you got to prepare for the fact that it might be sunny, but it might be full of showers and thunderstorms. So any outdoor activities you have planned over the next few days, keep up to date with what's happening at CentralAlbertaOnline.com, or even easier, just download the Central Alberta Online app.
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2: Some fog patches in the region, then a mix of sun and cloud with a high of 21. I'm Erin Sinclair with your local news, streaming now through the Central Alberta Online app. The Lacombe Regional Airport is receiving provincial funding for safety upgrades. The City of Lacombe, Lacombe County, and the Lacombe Flying Club have secured up to $120,000 through Alberta's Strategic Transportation Infrastructure Program. The funding will be used to install new precision approach path indicator lighting to improve visibility and safety for pilots. Officials say the improvements will support business aviation, flight training, and emergency air services, including medevac flights and STARS. Four Red Deer men are facing numerous drug and firearms charges following a months-long RCMP investigation into alleged drug trafficking. Police say search warrants were executed June 24th at two homes and two vehicles in Red Deer, resulting in the seizure of two firearms, ammunition, cocaine, cash, and items associated with drug trafficking. Four men were arrested, three remain in custody, while one was released with conditions pending future court appearances. Albertans with low vision are now eligible for disabled parking placards and license plates under changes announced by the provincial government. The update adds vision-related safety needs as a new eligibility category alongside existing mobility-based requirements. Officials say the change will help reduce the need for people with vision loss to navigate large parking lots, and the province says applications will continue through the standard certification process. World Cup fever is coming to Pinoca. The town and the Pinoca Minor Soccer Association are hosting a full day of World Cup soccer celebrations on Saturday. And Pinoca Manager of Parks, Recreation and Facilities, Andrew Jones, says organizers wanted to build on the excitement of the World Cup and bring the community together through sport.
3: We wanted to hop on the excitement of the World Cup coming to North America and Canada specifically, so we've partnered with our Pinoca Minor Soccer Association to host a World Cup of Soccer celebration here in Pinoca on July 4th at our arena complex.
2: The event will feature three-on-three soccer games for youth and adults, skills challenges, prizes, food, and live screenings of two World Cup matches, with all proceeds raised going to support local youth soccer programs. And happening in the community this morning, join the Alex Walking Club at 9:30 at the Alex Community Hall. And tonight in Rimby is the Rimby Community Library Summer Kickoff Party starting at 5 with games and the Super Mario Galaxy movie screening at 6 p.m. News on the go. Download the Central Alberta online app. In other headlines, President Trump is opting not to extend the trade agreement with Canada and Mexico, triggering what are expected to be tough negotiations on amending the deal. And Danielle Smith is expected to give details today about her government's proposed million-barrel-a-day oil pipeline project to the West Coast. Taking a look at sports, the Jays beat the Mets 9-3 and have the day off before facing the Mariners. And in the FIFA World Cup, three matches set for today, including Spain and Austria, at 1 o'clock. For more local sports, head to CentralAlbertaOnline.com.
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5: We're expecting a mixture of sun and cloud today. Good chance of afternoon showers or a thunderstorm and a high of 21. Partly cloudy tonight. Chance of showers or a thunderstorm, low down to 11. Sun and cloud for Friday with a chance of showers or an afternoon thunderstorm. Wind gusts up to 40K and a high of 21. Sunny and 21 for Saturday. Sun and cloud and a slight chance of showers and a high of 19 on Sunday. For 24/7 weather updates, stream the Window Masters Red Deer online player at CentralAlbertaOnline.com.
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0: Sunny 94, good morning. It's the Sunrise Show. It's Tank Montana. We're giving you a chance to win four tickets for the Stampede, four one-day admission passes, and four VIP seats for the Stage of Wonder show, which is Le Cirque de la Nuit's On Air. This is for Thursday, July 11th, showtime 2:15. 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

0: Money 94. Good Thursday morning. It's Tank. It's Aaron. We hope you had a fabulous Canada Day yesterday. Give you a chance to get in to win a $25 gift card to Mr. Mike's in Sylvan, which we'll give away on Monday. When's the last time you had a donair?
1: A donair?
0: Yeah.
1: Probably a few months.
0: Oh, really?
1: Yeah.
0: Do you have a favorite place that you like to go to have a donair?
1: No, but I am particular about the donair sauce.
0: Which do you like?
1: Well, it's got to be that tangy one.
0: The sweet one?
1: Yeah.
0: I like the sweet mixed with some hot.
1: Oh, I haven't tried that.
0: I don't mind the tzatziki as well.
1: Yeah, but no, you need the donair sauce.
0: I haven't had a donair probably in about 2 years. And then when I had it, it was like one of the greatest food items ever.
1: Right?
0: It's a nice little treat. They do a falafel one as well that I hear is amazing. If you're not into the donair meat, you can get a falafel wrap.
1: Or even maybe combo both.
0: When's the last time you had a donair? That's your question of the day on the Sunny 94 Facebook page with Mr. Mikes and Sylvan.
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4: Today, we're talking with Crystal Genge and Jen Hutchingame from Hear Right Canada about the early warning signs of potential hearing loss. 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

0: Sunny 94, good Thursday morning. It's the Sunrise Show. Hope you had a fantastic Canada Day. Maybe you got a couple days off, an extra long weekend with taking today and tomorrow off. Congratulations to Sandy Hutchinson of Lacombe picking up a Sims recliner. So excited to win that when Adam Hamilton called her on Tuesday. We will give away another Sims recliner before Christmas. So get in to win just by placing a vote each and every day on the Sunny 94 text line or on the Sunny 94 Facebook page. And today we can rock with REM.
1: That's me in the corner. 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

0: 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Maybe Darren Clark will be drawing your name this afternoon. 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
3: We're expecting a mixture of sun and cloud today. Good chance of afternoon showers or a thunderstorm and a high of 21. Partly cloudy tonight. Chance of showers or a thunderstorm. Low down to 11. Sun and cloud for Friday with a chance of showers or an afternoon thunderstorm. Wind gusts up to 40K and a high of 21. Sunny and 21 for Saturday. Sun and cloud and a slight chance of showers and a high of 19 on Sunday. For 24/7 weather updates, stream the Window Masters Red Deer online player at centralalbertaonline.com.
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0: Tank Montana, I hope you've had a great week. Looking forward to Team Canada taking on Morocco Saturday morning, 11 o'clock, the final 16 of the World Cup. An absolutely amazing, amazing World Cup Team Canada is having. I feel bad for all my Dutch friends with the Netherlands losing on Monday night to Morocco on penalties. There's nothing worse than penalties to losing a game because it was such a great game, and they should just go to next goal wins rather than these penalties in which both teams were missing the net completely or hitting the post. But a big game Saturday morning, 11 o'clock. Go Team Canada, go.
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0: Sunny 94, good morning. It's Tank Montana. We're home of Rock or Recline with Sims Furniture in Red Deer. And on Tuesday, Adam Hamilton called the winner of another Sims recliner.
1: Hello?
2: Hello, is this Sandy?
1: It is.
2: Hi, Sandy. It's Adam Hamilton calling from Sunny 94. How are you?
1: I'm great. What's up?
2: Sometime very soon, you're going to be getting a new recliner in your home. You're the winner of Sims Furniture Rocker Recline
1: you
2: this time around.
1: You've got to be kidding me.
2: No, oh, not even
1: God,
2: kidding.
1: That's awesome.
2: Yeah, congratulations.
1: Oh, thank you.
2: You're very welcome. Do you have a place picked out in your home where this recliner is going to go?
1: Well, I can find a place, don't worry.
2: You'll find a place. Maybe, do you have any pets or anything, Sandy?
1: No.
2: Oh, no pets. So you have no worries there that the pets are going to take over the recliner?
1: Oh, heck no.
2: Or is a husband or a spouse or kids?
1: Well, yeah, I think that might happen.
2: You might. Well, congratulations, Sandy. You are our winner for this time around for Sims Furniture. Rock or recline. A recliner is on its way to you.
1: Oh my God, I'm just in shock. Thank you.
0: And yes, we'll give away another recliner before Christmas. 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
0: We're expecting a mixture of sun and cloud today. Good chance of afternoon showers or a thunderstorm and a high of 21. Partly cloudy tonight. Chance of showers or a thunderstorm. Low down to 11. Sun and cloud for Friday with a chance of showers or an afternoon thunderstorm. Wind gusts up to 40K and a high of 21. Sunny and 21 for Saturday. Sun and cloud and a slight chance of showers and a high of 19 on Sunday. For 24/7 weather updates, stream the Windowmasters Red Deer online player at centralalbertaonline.com.
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Good morning. It's Tank Montana. Hope you had a fabulous Canada Day. The weather did hold out, especially for those fabulous fireworks last night in Sylvan Lake. 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And this is your Rock and Roll Show classic, released in 1968 from the album Odyssey and Oracle. It was written by Rod Argent and recorded at the famous Abbey Road Studios. It's one of the most popular and recognizable songs from the 60s. It's The Zombies and Time of the Season. 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

0: Montana, rock or recline with Sims Furniture in Red Deer. Once again, congratulations to Sandy Hutchinson in Lacombe picking up a Sims recliner, and we'll give away another recliner before Christmas. 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

0: Sunny 94, good morning. It's Tank Montana. Hope you had a fantastic Canada Day. I had a great time with a whole bunch of friends hanging out at Driftwood Restaurant on the Lakeshore in Sylvan. And then we all went to Mr. Mike's after, and that was such a great time to be with so many close friends celebrating our great country. Question of the day with Mr. Mike's in Sylvan. Your chance to win a $25 gift card. Aaron, when's the last time you've had a yummy donair?
1: A donair?
0: Yeah.
1: Probably a few months.
0: Oh, really?
1: Yeah.
0: Do you have a favorite place that you like to go to have a donair?
1: No, but I am particular about the donair sauce.
0: Which do you like?
1: Well, it's got to be that tangy one.
0: The sweet one?
1: Yeah.
0: I like the sweet mixed with some hot.
1: Oh, I haven't tried that.
0: I don't mind the tzatziki as well.
1: Yeah, but no, you need the donair sauce.
0: I haven't had a donair probably in about 2 years. And then when I had it, it was like one of the greatest food items ever.
1: Right?
0: It's a nice little treat. They do a falafel one as well that I hear is amazing. If you're not into the donair meat, you can get a falafel wrap.
1: Or you maybe combo both.
0: When's the last time you had a donair? That's your question of the day on the Sunny 94 Facebook page with Mr. Mike's and Sylvan.
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3: You've heard the news. U.S. President Donald Trump refusing to extend the CUSMA agreement. Michael Harvey, the executive director of CAFTA, the Canadian Agri-Food Trade Alliance, says CUSMA remains in force during negotiations.
4: The president's decision yesterday wasn't a surprise. It's unfortunate, but it's what we expected. We'll work through this. It'll take time. But it does not mean that CUSMA has ended or anything like that. The agreement is in place until 2036, unless one of the countries says that it wants to pull out of it, in which case it's 6 months. Timing really is the U.S. political system. In the next 10 years, there's going to be midterms later this year. There's going to be primaries next year. There'll be election, and there's another couple of presidential terms. So I think there's no reason to panic. Our countries will work through this, but it's really the rhythms of the U.S. political process.

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0: mix of sun and cloud with a chance of showers in the region and risk of a thunderstorm with a high of 21. Get the news you need when you need it by downloading the Central Alberta online app. I'm Erin Sinclair, and here's what's making local news this hour. The Lacombe Regional Airport is receiving provincial funding for safety upgrades. The City of Lacombe, Lacombe County, and the Lacombe Flying Club have secured up to $120,000 through Alberta's Strategic Transportation Infrastructure Program. The funding will be used to install new precision approach path indicator lighting to improve visibility and safety for pilots. Officials say the improvements will support business aviation, flight training, and emergency air services, including medevac flights and STARS. A Red Deer man is facing charges after RCMP say he fled from a peace officer while riding a motorcycle at 173 kilometers an hour in a 70-kilometer zone. Police say the May 26 incident happened on 67th Street and that the motorcycle was carrying a passenger when it sped away. After investigating a social media video, RCMP charged a 22-year-old with flight from a peace officer and dangerous operation of a motor vehicle, and he is set to appear in Red Deer Court on August 18th. The Red Deer and Community Sun Run has crossed the finish line with another successful year. Aspire Child Development Center says this year's event raised more than $38,000 to support specialized therapies, assessments, and family services for children with diverse needs across Central Alberta. More than 500 people registered for the event, while over 1,000 community members took part in the day's activities. Panoka residents and soccer fans from across Central Alberta are invited to celebrate the World Cup on Saturday. The town of Panoka is teaming up with the Panoka Minor Soccer Association to host a soccer celebration featuring three-on-three tournaments, skills competitions, food, prizes, and family activities.
1: I don't think I've seen this much excitement around the sport in quite some time, so it's great to see, and we're very much looking forward to it.
0: Says Andrew Jones, the Panoka manager of Parks, Recreation and Facilities, who's looking forward to the community coming together to enjoy the growing excitement around soccer. And happening in the community, tonight in Rimby is the Community Library Summer Kickoff Party starting at 5 o'clock. And beginning tomorrow, the Central Alberta Humane Society is collecting donations for their ultimate garage sale from 9 to 5 daily at the St. Joseph High School Fieldhouse in Red Deer. Stay connected, stream anytime and anywhere by downloading our Central Alberta online app. In other news, President Trump is opting not to extend the trade agreement with Canada and Mexico. Meanwhile, Danielle Smith is expected to give details today about her government's proposed oil pipeline project to the West Coast. And Albertans can start applying for that $100 that the provincial government says is intended to help deal with the high cost of living. Taking a look at sports, the Jays have the night off before facing the Mariners tomorrow. And in the FIFA World Cup, three matches set for today, including Spain and Austria, at 1 o'clock. For more local sports, head to centralalbertaonline.com.
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5: Sunny weather. We've got showers with a chance of a thunderstorm off and on throughout the rest of this afternoon into this evening. Partly cloudy overnight, more showers with a low of 11. For tomorrow, showers, risk of a thunderstorm, wind gust to 40 at times with a high of 21. And then sunny and 21 for Saturday. 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

0: It's a Nat, my Sharona, and the music you grew up with, Sunny 94. Welcome to Central Alberta's only local midday show. I'm Darren Clark. I hope you had yourself a good Canada Day yesterday. We went down to Silver Lake, down to the beach. They had the cake there and lots of different booths set up. And it was fun to see so many people down. The other interesting thing was to see people running away from the grass because, I'm sorry, I know everyone's talking about it, but mosquitoes are horrible right now. Like, you go onto the grass for maybe like 2 minutes and you have to run off onto the cement or something because it is clouded. I looked at my wife's back and her whole jacket was just covered in mosquitoes. It's so crazy. So, yeah, make sure if you are heading out doing whatever, put on some bug spray with DEET because you definitely need that. Weather-wise, we're going to get into your full forecast right into the weekend. Today's Thursday. I know it feels like Monday, and I'm going to probably make that mistake. Later this hour, we'll get into your Mr. Mike Sylvan Lake question of the day.
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0: It's a pursuit of happiness. She's so young in the music you grew up with. Sunday 94. Of course, every weekday we put up your Mr. Mike Silverlake question of the day. It's your shot to win yourself a $25 gift card from them. And by the way, serving brunch on weekends from 11 to 3 on their patio. Question today is, when's the last time you had a donair? Ooh, I do like donairs, but it's funny. I never think to order one. Like, we'll kind of plan fast food when we have it very rarely, but I never think of donairs. Probably last time would be about a year ago, I guess. I like that mix of the meat and the sweet sauce, and I've had a donair pizza recently. Does that count? All right, get your answer in on our Facebook page again. That $25 gift card could be yours.
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0: Sunny weather. We've got showers with a chance of a thunderstorm off and on throughout the rest of this afternoon into this evening. Partly cloudy overnight. More showers with a low of 11. For tomorrow, showers, risk of a thunderstorm, wind gusts to 40 at times with a high of 21. And then sunny and 21 for Saturday. 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

0: It's Luba and the music you grew up with, Sunny 94. Of course, Duck Duck Jeep continues. So many different ways for you to get entered to win that $55,000 Jeep Cherokee we are giving away through Alberta Jeep dealers. The best thing to do is head to centralalbertaonline.com. You're going to see an entry form there. Also, our arcade game, which is very addictive. You can even get the kids playing on that. They'll have a lot of fun. It's like one of those old arcade kind of duck shooting games. And you can win some bonus prizes with that, bonus entries as well. Duck, Duck Jeep, and I'm going to explain later where Owen's going to be out this weekend as well with the QR code for you to scan to get entered as well.
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0: And a look at our forecast, showers off and on with a chance of a thunderstorm into this evening. Partly cloudy overnight with a low of 11. Sun cloud, showers tomorrow, wind gust to 40 at times with a high of 21. Sunny and 21 for Saturday, then for Sunday, sun cloud and a high of 19. 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

0: It's Genesis Misunderstanding and the music you grew up with, Sunny 94. I want to say congratulations to Sandy Hutchinson, our winner of the Sims Furniture Recliner, which means the draw box opens up again. Your chance to win one as well with Sims Furniture in our Rocker Recline Contest. So you pick a song. Every time you do that, it's another entry to win that recliner. 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Which one do you want to hear? You can let us know on the Lacombe Ford Talk and Text line at 403-782-4413 or on our Sunny Facebook page, and I will play the winning song just after 5.
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0: It's David Lee Roth doing his cover of the Beach Boys' classic California Girls and the music you grew up with, Sunday 94. All right, something that starts tomorrow. It's going to run right up till July 18th. It is the Central Alberta Humane Society. 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So right up to July 18th between 9 and 5, that's at the St. Joseph High School Fieldhouse in Red Deer. 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
0: Sunny weather. We've got showers with the chance of a thunderstorm off and on throughout the rest of this afternoon into this evening. Partly cloudy overnight, more showers with a low of 11. For tomorrow, showers, risk of a thunderstorm, wind gusts to 40 at times with a high of 21. And then sunny and 21 for Saturday. 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

0: It's Huey Lewis in the news, the heart of rock and roll, and the music you grew up with, Sunny 94. Coming up, a chat with Andrew Jones from the town of Pinoak about a World Cup soccer event.
1: Yeah.

0: 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Sunny 94, always proud to be a part of our Central Alberta community. And if you are a fan of FIFA World Cup soccer, which I've actually become, surprisingly, I was never a huge soccer fan before, but I'll admit I've been enjoying watching the games. And, you know, partly, of course, because of Team Canada and what's going on and games being held in Canada. Well, the town of Pinoca feels the same way. And we had a chance to chat with Andrew Jones, who is the manager of Parks, Recreation and Facilities, and they are having a special World Cup event. And Andrew talks about what it is.
1: We wanted to hop on the excitement of the World Cup coming to North America and Canada specifically. So we've partnered with our Pinoca Minor Soccer Association to host a World Cup of Soccer celebration here in Pinoca on July 4th at our arena complex. There's going to be 3-on-3 games between some adult teams and some youth teams. We want to get all ages out to celebrate in on all the fun. There's going to be a few skills challenges and prizes and also some foods available that day as well. And all those activities are going to be running from 11 in the morning to 7 at night.
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0: And a look at our forecast: showers off and on with a chance of a thunderstorm into this evening. Partly cloudy overnight with a low of 11. Sun cloud, showers tomorrow. Wind gusts to 40 at times with a high of 21. Sunny and 21 for Saturday. Then for Sunday, sun cloud and a high of 19. 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
1: A mix of sun and cloud with a chance of showers in the region and risk of a thunderstorm with a high of 21. I'm Erin Sinclair with your local news, streaming now through the Central Alberta Online app. There's a new piece of public art to enjoy in Lacombe. A mural by Saskatchewan artist Andrew Robertson now covers the north wall of the Lacombe City Mart, celebrating the city's agricultural roots with a field of cattle. And despite the rainy conditions, Robertson was encouraged by locals while he worked.
2: I had lots of really amazing comments. And for the first time, I had kids stopping to say I was doing a good job, which, yeah, I was right by a school, so that was awesome.
1: The mural is now open for the public to view, with the City of Lacombe encouraging residents and visitors to stop by, take a photo, and enjoy the newest addition to the community's public art collection. As Alberta rolls out redesigned driver's licenses and ID cards today, the province's privacy commissioner is urging Albertans to understand the changes. New cards will include a Canadian citizenship marker for eligible citizens and a personal health number for eligible residents within Alberta health coverage. The commissioner says the added information creates new privacy risks and is encouraging people to review guidance on protecting their personal information and to ask questions if organizations request copies of their ID. The Lacombe Regional Airport is receiving provincial funding for safety upgrades. The City of Lacombe, Lacombe County, and the Lacombe Flying Club have secured up to $120,000 through Alberta's Strategic Transportation Infrastructure Program. The funding will be used to install new

0: precision approach path indicator lighting to improve visibility and safety for pilots. Officials say the improvements will support business aviation, flight training, and emergency air services, including medevac flights and STARS. The Red Deer and Community Sun Run has crossed the finish line with another successful year. Aspire Child Development Center says this year's event raised more than $38,000 to support specialized therapies, assessments, and family services for children with diverse needs across Central Alberta. More than 500 people registered for the event, while over 1,000 community members took part in the day's activities. And happening in the community tonight in Rimby is the Rimby Community Library Summer Kickoff Party at 5 o'clock. And beginning tomorrow, the Central Alberta Humane Society is collecting donations for their ultimate garage sale from 9 to 5 daily at the St. Joseph High School Fieldhouse in Red Deer. In other headlines, President Trump is opting not to extend the trade agreement with Canada and Mexico, and Danielle Smith is expected to give details today about her government's proposed million-barrel-a-day oil pipeline project to the West Coast. Stay informed and entertained on the go. Download our Central Alberta online app.
1: And turning to sports, we'll start with World Cup soccer action. 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Also, Portugal, Croatia, and Switzerland playing the late game against Algeria. Of course, Canada plays Morocco coming up on Saturday. Turning to CFL, week number 5 kicks off tonight. We've got Toronto in Calgary to take on the Stamps, and that game starts at 7. For more local sports, head to centralalbertaonline.com.
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1: Sunny weather. We've got showers with a chance of a thunderstorm off and on throughout the rest of this afternoon into this evening. Partly cloudy overnight. More showers with a low of 11. For tomorrow, showers, risk of a thunderstorm, wind gust to 40 at times with a high of 21. And then sunny and 21 for Saturday. 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

0: It's Starbuck, One Hit Wonder Band, Moonlight Feels Right, and the music you grew up with, Sunday 94, kicking off this edition, your Thursday edition, not Monday. 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

0: It's Gino Vannelli, Wild Horses, and the music you grew up with, Sunny 94. 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Now, this is for July 9th, which will be, next Thursday, right? 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
0: Sunny weather. We've got showers with a chance of a thunderstorm off and on throughout the rest of this afternoon into this evening. Partly cloudy overnight, more showers with a low of 11. For tomorrow, showers, risk of a thunderstorm, wind gusts to 40 at times with a high of 21. And then sunny and 21 for Saturday. 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

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Coming up, a chat with Janine from the Village of Alex about a special grant that they were just recently rewarded. 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

0: 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Sunny 94, proud to be a part of our community. And I want to say congratulations to the Village of Alex. They were just recently awarded a FireSmart grant for a special project that they did, and they applied for. And Janine Anderson, who is the Director of Emergency Management for the Village of Alex, talks about it.
1: The Wildfire Preparedness Grant is to help members of the community make sure that they are prepared for wildfire and emergency services. You apply through it through FireSmart, and they award the grants all over Alberta. It's a $500 grant, and with that grant, you can do whatever you want. The Village of Alex, we've decided to partner up with the Alex Fire and Medical Department, and we do a barbecue, and we have all kinds of information available for the community.
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0: And a look at our forecast. Showers off and on with a chance of a thunderstorm into this evening. Partly cloudy overnight with a low of 11. Sun cloud, showers tomorrow. Wind gusts to 40 at times with a high of 21. Sunny and 21 for Saturday. Then for Sunday, sun cloud and a high of 19. 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

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Like this one.

0: from St. Thomas School in Red Deer. I walk home after school each day with my friends. 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
2: A mix of sun and cloud with a chance of showers in the region and risk of a thunderstorm with a high of 21. 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Lacombe's public art collection has grown once again. Saskatchewan artist Andrew Robertson spent days creating the monochromatic piece, honoring the community's agricultural heritage.
3: The cool thing about a black and white mural is that it lasts twice as long as any other mural. So the pieces that I put up, they're there to stay for quite some time. So I'm glad that the community and even the people living next to the mural, they were pretty happy to see it go up because they're going to have to deal with it.
2: The mural now covers the north wall of the Lacombe City Mart, and city officials are encouraging residents and visitors to stop by and enjoy the newest addition to the community's public art collection. Alberta's privacy commissioner is reminding organizations and residents to protect personal information as new driver's licenses and ID cards are introduced starting today. The redesigned cards now include a citizenship marker and personal health number. The commissioner says people should be aware that most businesses do not have authority to collect health numbers or citizenship information when copies of their ID are being made. And a new privacy guidance is now available through the commissioner's office. A new exhibit is giving visitors a fresh look at Bentley's past. The Bentley Museum opened for the summer yesterday with a community timeline highlighting the people, milestones, and traditions that helped shape the town. And opening day attracted more than 200 visitors, and museum volunteers say they hope the exhibit leaves guests with a deeper appreciation for Bentley's history. And safety improvements are on the way for the Lacombe Regional Airport. Provincial funding of up to $120,000 will help pay for new approach lighting and an upgraded LED windsock as aircraft traffic continues to grow. City officials say activity at the airport has more than doubled in recent years, highlighting the need for the upgrades. And residents and airport users are invited to provide input on a new airport master plan by completing an online survey before July 12th. And happening in the community, tonight is Red Deer Cruise Night from 6 to 9 p.m. at the Northeast parking lot at Parkland Mall. And the Mary C. Moore Public Library in Lacombe is looking for book donations for their upcoming big book sale, with donations accepted until the 9th. In other news, a meeting between Prime Minister Carney and Inuit leaders Tuesday wrapped with a commitment for a new program to replace the Inuit Child First Initiative. And Albertans can start applying for the $100 that the provincial government says is intended to help deal with the high cost of living instead of the province reducing its tax on gasoline at the pumps. Don't miss a beat. Stream us anywhere. Download our Central

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1: And turning to sports, we'll start with World Cup soccer action. Three games on today's schedule, Spain and Austria in the round of 32. Also Portugal, Croatia, and Switzerland playing the late game against Algeria. Of course, Canada plays Morocco coming up on Saturday. Turning to CFL, week number 5 kicks off tonight. We've got Toronto in Calgary to take on the Stamps, and that game starts at 7. For more local sports, head to centralalbertaonline.com.
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1: Sunny weather. We've got showers with a chance of a thunderstorm off and on throughout the rest of this afternoon into this evening. Partly cloudy overnight. More showers with a low of 11. For tomorrow, showers, risk of a thunderstorm, wind gusts to 40 at times with a high of 21. And then sunny and 21 for Saturday. 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

0: It's kind of summer hot stuff, and the music you grew up with, Sunny 94. Weather-wise, I'd say warm stuff. We'll get into your full forecast right into the weekend. Coming up in just a few minutes, just a reminder that Owen is going to be out in our Sunny 94 Summer Cruiser with Rocky Mountain Dodge all summer long. And I know for sure he'll be hanging out at the Penalty Rodeo this weekend. Your chance to pick up a bunch of prizes from the Coverall Shop, Silver Cove, Divine Flooring as well, and S5 Power Sports in Rocky Mountain House. So watch for Owen. He'll also have the QR code for you to scan for Duck Duck Jeep as well. So watch for Owen out all summer long with Rocky Mountain Dodge and Sunny 94.
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0: It's Parlin Brothers, Soul City, and the music you grew up with, Sunny 94. 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
0: Sunny weather. We've got showers with a chance of a thunderstorm off and on throughout the rest of this afternoon into this evening. Partly cloudy overnight. More showers with a low of 11. For tomorrow, showers, risk of a thunderstorm, wind gust to 40 at times with a high of 21. And then sunny and 21 for Saturday. 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

0: 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Sunny 94 at the Spoons and Romantic Traffic. Well, someone's going to need to get their spoons, forks, knives out. Time to pick our winner for a workplace lunch today with Eastside Eatery. And I'm about to make that call right now.
1: Good afternoon.
0: Hi, is Craig there, please?
1: Yeah, speaking.
0: Hi, Craig. It's Darren Clark calling from Sunny 94.
1: Hey, Darren. How are you?
0: Good. You entered for our Eastside Eatery workplace lunch.
1: Oh, that's awesome. Yeah, we did. Yeah.
0: And hope you and your staff are hungry.
1: Oh, well, hey, we definitely are. You betcha.
0: You're this month's winners, Craig. Congratulations.
1: Awesome, Darren. That sounds fantastic.
0: So congratulations to Craig and the staff at Truck Tech Solutions out in Bentley. 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
0: And a look at our forecast. Showers off and on with a chance of a thunderstorm into this evening. Partly cloudy overnight with a low of 11. Sun cloud showers tomorrow. Wind gusts to 40 at times with a high of 21. Sunny and 21 for Saturday. Then for Sunday, sun cloud and a high of 19. 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
2: A mix of sun and cloud with a chance of showers in the region and risk of a thunderstorm with a high of 21. I'm Erin Sinclair with your local news, streaming now through the Central Alberta Online app. There's a new piece of public art to enjoy in Lacombe. A mural by Saskatchewan artist Andrew Robertson now covers the north wall of the Lacombe City Mart, celebrating the city's agricultural roots with a field of cattle. And despite the rainy conditions, Robertson was encouraged by locals while he worked.
3: I had lots of really amazing comments. And for the first time, I had kids stopping to say I was doing a good job, which, yeah, I was right by a school, so that was awesome.
2: The mural is now open for the public to view, with the City of Lacombe encouraging residents and visitors to stop by, take a photo, and enjoy the newest addition to the community's public art collection. As Alberta rolls out redesigned driver's licenses and ID cards today, the province's privacy commissioner is urging Albertans to understand the changes. New cards will include a Canadian citizenship marker for eligible citizens and a personal health number for eligible residents within Alberta health coverage. The commissioner says the added information creates new privacy risks and is encouraging people to review guidance on protecting their personal information and to ask questions if organizations request copies of their ID. The Lacombe Regional Airport is receiving provincial funding for safety upgrades. The City of Lacombe, Lacombe County, and the Lacombe Flying Club have secured up to $120,000 through Alberta's Strategic Transportation Infrastructure Program. The funding will be used to install new precision approach path indicator lighting to improve visibility and safety for pilots. Officials say the improvements will support business aviation, flight training, and emergency air services, including medevac flights and STARS. The Red Deer and Community Sun Run has crossed the finish line with another successful year. Aspire Child Development Center says this year's event raised more than $38,000 to support specialized therapies, assessments, and family services for children with diverse needs across Central Alberta. More than 500 people registered for the event, while over 1,000 community members took part in the day's activities. And happening in the community tonight in Rimby is the Rimby Community Library Summer Kickoff Party at 5 o'clock. And beginning tomorrow, the Central Alberta Humane Society is collecting donations for their ultimate garage sale from 9 to 5 daily at the St. Joseph High School Fieldhouse in Red Deer. In other headlines, President Trump is opting not to extend the trade agreement with Canada and Mexico, and Danielle Smith is expected to give details today about her government's proposed million-barrel-a-day oil pipeline project to the West Coast. Stay informed and entertained on the go. Download our Central Alberta online app.
4: And turning to sports, we'll start with World Cup soccer action. Three games on today's schedule, Spain and Austria in the round of 32. Also Portugal, Croatia, and Switzerland playing the late game against Algeria. Of course, Canada plays Morocco coming up on Saturday. Turning to CFL week number 5.

0: Live kicks off tonight. We've got Toronto in Calgary to take on the Stamps, and that game starts at 7. For more local sports, head to centralalbertaonline.com.
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0: Sunny weather. We've got showers with a chance of a thunderstorm off and on throughout the rest of this afternoon into this evening. Partly cloudy overnight. More showers with a low of 11. For tomorrow, showers, risk of a thunderstorm, wind gusts to 40 at times with a high of 21. And then sunny and 21 for Saturday. 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

0: Hey, Super Tramp, taking the long way home and the music you grew up with, Sunny 94. 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

0: 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Sunday 94. It's Brian Adams, Mel C. When you're gone and you're right home for Longhorn Industrial and Safety Supplies. Well, as I mentioned before, Owen Hamilton joining me. He is our summer cruiser kid this year. I don't mean to call you a kid, but out in the Rocky Mountain Dodge summer cruiser. And how's it been going this summer?
1: Oh, yeah. It's been tons of fun meeting everybody around the community. And yeah.
0: You've been everywhere, haven't you?
1: Yeah, all over the place.
0: Okay, a lot of our sponsors this year. Of course, I want to say thanks to Rod, the sales boss, Rocky Mountain Dodge. We've got S5 Power Sports. We've got Silver Cove, Divine Flooring, but also the Coverall Shop. And I understand you have a big prize to give away from them.
1: Yeah, we're giving away $250 to the Coverall Shop this month.
0: Okay. You've been taking names all month long.
1: Yeah.
0: And I'm going to let you, I'm going to actually hand this to you. One second. We made a draw, and the name is?
1: Emma Tai of Red Deer.
0: Emma Tai, congratulations. You just won a $250 gift certificate to the Coverall Shop in Red Deer. We're going to do a draw tomorrow as well. Tell us about that one, Owen.
1: Yeah, tomorrow we're going to be giving away a Yeti cooler from Divine Flooring.
0: All right, and those coolers are amazing. So watch for Owen. He's going to be out this weekend as well. Where are you hanging out this weekend?
1: Oh, I'm heading out to the Benalto Rodeo. And a ball tournament in Black Falls. And yeah, just keep an eye out for me.
0: He's everywhere. He's omnipresent. It is Owen in the Rocky Mountain Dodge Summer Cruiser with Sunny 94. Thanks, Owen.
1: Yeah, thanks.
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0: Sunny weather. We've got showers with the chance of a thunderstorm off and on throughout the rest of this afternoon into this evening. Partly cloudy overnight. More showers with a low of 11. For tomorrow, showers, risk of a thunderstorm, wind gusts to 40 at times with a high of 21, and then sunny and 21 for Saturday. 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

Hey, it's Mr. Big to be with you in the music you grew up with. Sunny 94, basically sunny afternoon, your Thursday. I know it feels like Monday. It has all day for me, but hang in there. One more day to the weekend. Looks like a busy weekend coming up. We'll talk about that. It's Tom Petty, Sunny 94.

0: On the Loose with Sug and the music you grew up with, Sunny 94. Lots of people calling and asking how to get entered for our Calgary Stampede passes that we are giving away. And this is a chance for you and three of your friends to win a VIP Stampede Stage of Wonders experience. 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And we have the contest open until tonight. 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
0: And a look at our forecast, showers off and on with a chance of a thunderstorm into this evening. Partly cloudy overnight with a low of 11. Sun cloud, showers tomorrow, wind gusts to 40 at times with a high of 21. Sunny and 21 for Saturday, then for Sunday, sun cloud and a high of 19. 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
2: You've heard the news. U.S. President Donald Trump refusing to extend the CUSMA agreement. Michael Harvey, the executive director of CAFTA, the Canadian Agri-Food Trade Alliance, says CUSMA remains in force during negotiations.
3: The president's decision yesterday wasn't a surprise. It's unfortunate, but it's what we expected. We'll work through this. It'll take time, but it does not mean that CUSMA has ended or anything like that. The agreement is in place until 2036, unless one of the countries says that it wants to pull out of it, in which case it's 6 months. Timing really is the U.S. political system. In the next 10 years, there's going to be midterms later this year. There's going to be primaries next year. There'll be election, and there's another couple of presidential terms. So I think there's no reason to panic. Our countries will work through this, but it's really the rhythms of the U.S. political process that are going to determine things.
2: Michael Harvey is executive director of CAFTA. For Golden West, I'm Glendalee Allen Vossler.
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2: A mix of sun and cloud with a chance of showers in the region and risk of a thunderstorm with a high of 21. 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Lacombe's public art collection has grown once again. Saskatchewan artist Andrew Robertson spent days creating the monochromatic piece, honoring the community's agricultural heritage.
3: The cool thing about a black and white mural is that it lasts twice as long as any other mural. So the pieces that I put up, they're there to stay for quite some time. So I'm glad that the community and even the people living next to the mural, they're pretty happy to see it go up because they're going to have to deal with it.
2: The mural now covers the north wall of the Lacombe City Mart, and city officials are encouraging residents and visitors to stop by and enjoy the newest addition to the community's public art collection. Alberta's privacy commissioner is reminding organizations and residents to protect personal information as new driver's licenses and ID cards are introduced starting today. The redesigned cards now include a citizenship marker and personal health number. The commissioner says people should be aware that most businesses do not have authority to collect health numbers or citizenship information when copies of their ID are being made. And a new privacy guidance is now available through the commissioner's office. A new exhibit is giving visitors a fresh look at Bentley's past. The Bentley Museum opened for the summer yesterday with a community timeline highlighting the people, milestones, and traditions that helped shape the town. And opening day attracted more than 200 visitors, and museum volunteers say they hope the exhibit leaves guests with a deeper appreciation for Bentley's history. And safety improvements are on the way for the Lacombe Regional Airport. Provincial funding of up to $120,000 will help pay for new approach lighting and an upgraded LED windsock as aircraft traffic continues to grow. City officials say activity at the airport has more than doubled in recent years, highlighting the need for the upgrades. And residents and airport users are invited to provide input on a new airport master plan by completing an online survey before July 12th. And happening in the community, tonight is Red Deer Cruise Night from 6 to 9 p.m. at the Northeast parking lot at Parkland Mall. And the Mary C. Moore Public Library in Lacombe is looking for book donations for their upcoming big book sale, with donations accepted until the 9th. In other news, a meeting between Prime Minister Carney and Inuit leaders Tuesday wrapped with a commitment for a new program to replace the Inuit Child First Initiative. And Albertans can start applying for the $100 that the provincial government says is intended to help deal with the high cost of living instead of the province reducing its tax on gasoline at the pumps. Don't miss a beat. Stream us anywhere. Download our Central Alberta online app.
4: 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Also Portugal, Croatia, and Switzerland playing the late game against Algeria. Of course, Canada plays Morocco coming up on Saturday. Turning to CFL, week number 5 kicks off tonight. We've got Toronto in Calgary to take on the Stamps, and that game starts at 7. 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
2: And a forecast calling for showers off and on throughout the rest of this evening, overnight as well, with a low of 11. For tomorrow, 60% chance of showers, risk of a thunderstorm, wind gusts to 40 at times, and a high of 21. 21 and sunny for Saturday. Sunday, mix of sun and cloud with a high of 19. 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

0: It's REM, Losing My Religion, and the music you grew up with, Sunny 94. Thanks for all your votes on that. 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

0: It's Colin James, a voodoo thing in the music you grew up with, Sunny 94. Every weekday, we put up your Mr. Mike Sylvan Lake question of the day on our Facebook page. 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
0: Sunny weather. We've got showers with a chance of a thunderstorm off and on throughout the rest of this afternoon into this evening. Partly cloudy overnight. More showers with a low of 11. For tomorrow, showers, risk of a thunderstorm, wind gusts to 40 at times with a high of 21, and then sunny and 21 for Saturday. 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

0: Sharp Dress Man and the music you grew up with, Sunny 94, and that pretty much wraps it up for me for today. We will get into your forecast in just a minute. I want to say congratulations to Craig and the staff at Truck Tech Solutions in Bentley. 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
0: And we've got a mix of sun and cloud with a chance of showers overnight tonight with a low of 11. Sun, cloud, showers, and windy tomorrow. 21 will be our high. Sunny and 21 for Saturday. And for Sunday, chance of showers with a high of 19. 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